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0: Today's best music, K945. There's Sophia Camara and Girls Like You. Good morning. It's Chris on the K-Rise. And last week, if you missed it, it was Mac and Cheese Day on, what was it, the 14th? And there's a lot of bistros and places that serve up the mac and cheese. Although for me, the mac and cheese thing doesn't really sound like what I eat in a blue box with KD on it. I'm just so familiar with Kraft Dinner. It'll always be known as Kraft Dinner. I'm not even if they put Kraft Dinner mac and cheese, which they probably have said that in the advertising, Kraft has just been in my brain. That's the blue box, Kraft Dinner. And I can't get out of that. I just can't call it mac and cheese. But a lot of people do. Mac and cheese, 54% in the study here eat it once a week. 32% consider mac and cheese their comfort food. Snoop Dogg is voted the celebrity people who would most like to eat mac and cheese with. And 56% of people give up coffee or social media for mac and cheese. Now, wait a minute. That's going a little too far.
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0: Post Malone, Morgan Wallen, I had some help. 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Over the weekend, I can't believe this movie made this much money, but it was Christopher Nolan's movie that made $258 million. So it just goes to show you that over the weekend, there was not many other movies that could compete, but it was $258 million for The Odyssey. So it's probably a really good movie. The Dark Knight Rises was the previous high for Christopher Nolan at $249 million. And then before that, it was Oppenheimer at $180 million.
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1: Good morning. The price of diesel is back up after a weekend adjustment by the Energy and Utilities Board. Diesel rose 6.4 cents to a new maximum price of $2.301 a litre today. Furnace oil is up 6.3 cents this morning to sit at $2.16.3. No change in the price of gas this morning. An 18-year-old woman and 21-year-old man, both from Grand Manan, have died following a single-vehicle crash in Woodward's Cove. On July 18th, just after 2 a.m., Grand Manan RCMP say they responded to a report of a single-vehicle crash on Route 776 in the community. The crash is believed to have occurred when the vehicle crossed the center line, left the roadway, and entered a wooded area. The driver, an 18-year-old woman, and the passenger, a 21-year-old man, died at the scene as a result of their injuries. The investigation into the crash remains ongoing. Starting today, the Canada Child Benefit is going up for 3.6 million Canadian families. Federal government announced Friday there's an increase of up to $160 per child under age 6 and up to $135 per child age 6 to 17 compared to the previous year. A release says this will help families manage everyday expenses such as groceries, clothing, and childcare. The amount received under the CCB depends on a few key factors, including the number and ages of children in care and prior year's adjusted net family income. It has been indexed annually to inflation, which takes place on July 1st. The program delivers approximately $30 billion in annual tax-free payments. The Canadian Hockey League has announced the Moncton Wildcats have been named as finalists to host the 2028 Memorial Cup alongside the Quebec Remparts. The round-robin tournament is made up of the champions of the CHL's three regional leagues, the Quebec Maritime Junior Hockey League, the Ontario Hockey League, and the Western Hockey League, as well as the host city. Taylor McDougall, director of hockey operations and GM of the Moncton Wildcats, says Moncton is known as an event city. He says they decided to put in a bid because a lot has changed since the last time the team hosted. The team now plays in downtown Moncton's Avenir Center, which was completed in 2018 and is an 8,800-seat venue. The host city is expected to be announced in October. In sports, Ferran Torres' first goal at the World Cup gave Spain a 1-0 win over Argentina in yesterday's final. Torres scored in extra time after a dominant performance by his team, who have now won two World Cups in its history. In the CFL, Winnipeg edged Ottawa 36-34 in overtime. And in the majors, the Blue Jays lost 3-0 to the White Sox in Toronto. Elsewhere, the Red Sox beat Tampa Bay 6-1 for their 13th win in a row. The Yankees and Dodgers split a doubleheader as LA took the first game 8-2 and New York won the second game 2-1. Now you're up to date. I'm Jen Nicholson.
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3: It's going to be mainly sunny today with a high of 24. Clear tonight, dropping as low as 11 overnight. Then mainly sunny to start the day tomorrow with increasing cloud in the afternoon and a high of 27 degrees. K94.

0: 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Hey, if you're a Nickelback fan, they have a new album coming out. I love Nickelback, always have. There hasn't been a time I never hated Nickelback at all. But Hate to Love Nickelback is a documentary. If you haven't seen it, you gotta watch it. It's really good. If you've ever liked a Nickelback song, just watch the documentary. Everything Under the Sun is the 11th album from our Canadian rockers. And it's coming out October 30th on Virgin Music Group.
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0: Alex Samson and Misery on K94.5, today's best music. Good morning, it's Chris and the K-Rise. And another thing to let you know about is things to celebrate today. And you might be celebrating one of these things. One of them I think is kind of strange, actually. But I'll let you know what it is anyway. Moon Day, not so strange. International Chess, okay, that's pretty good. Lollipop Day, Ugly Truck Day, sure. Brand new trucks, they're nice. Oh, they're so sweet, the technology. But some ugly trucks really sound and they look good, too. So, Ugly Truck Day today. It's Fortune Cookie Day. It's Nap Day. Now, none of these really sound strange. But how about Get Out of the Doghouse Day? How long have you been in the doghouse?
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1: Good morning. The government and Vitality Health Network have launched an initiative meant to strengthen mental health expertise and improve access to care. The Program for Regional Interprofessional Specialization in Mental Health and Education aims to strengthen training and collaboration across the health system, creating advanced learning opportunities for family physicians and nurse practitioners. A key feature will be a Moncton-based mental health primary care team working alongside psychiatrists. The Moncton team will provide a care setting as well as a hands-on training hub where primary care providers and learners from across the province can receive one-on-one mentorship and practical experience alongside psychiatric specialists while also supporting patients in the region. A new report showing the number of people using a food bank here in New Brunswick has increased by 60% in a little over 4 years. The report from Feed NB and the Human Development Council shows that in September of 2022, 17,543 people were served at food banks here in New Brunswick. By April of this year, that number had jumped to over 28,000 people. Brunswick News reporting Stéphane Sirois, the executive director of Feed NB, saying the price of fuel, rent, housing, and everything has gone up and wages haven't kept up. The data shows that one-third of clients are on welfare. However, one in five clients are working but struggling to afford groceries. One in 10 are drawing an old age pension. Health Minister John Dornan says his Liberal government will provide more help to the province's 69 food banks and community kitchens. RCMP in the province warning the public about a suspected scam that's recently been reported in the Grand Bay Westfield area and may be occurring in other parts of New Brunswick. On July 14th, police received a report of a suspicious interaction that occurred in the parking lot of a business on River Valley Drive. A man approached an individual and attempted to sell what he claimed was a gold ring. The man provided an emotional story in an effort to persuade the individual to purchase the jewelry. No money was exchanged and the individual left the area in a light-colored vehicle. Grand Bay Westfield RCMP reminding the public to exercise caution when approached by strangers offering to sell jewelry, valuables, and other items in parking lots, roadways, or in public places. Police say scammers often use emotional stories or create a sense of urgency to pressure people into making quick decisions. Police say if an offer seems too good to be true, it likely is. And the funerals for two PEI paramedics killed in a two-vehicle collision in Melrose, New Brunswick, earlier this month were held Friday. 23-year-old Jenna Crutcher and 56-year-old Mike McKenzie were remembered at the Delta Hotel in Charlottetown. Thousands of family, friends, and first responders from across the region gathered at the Delta and alongside the route for both services. The funerals were not open to the public, but were live-streamed on the Island EMS Facebook page. Anne Martell, a 77-year-old patient from Montague who was being transported in the ambulance, also died in the collision. A private service took place earlier last week. The victims died after the ambulance collided with a transport truck July 7th. In sports, Ferran Torres' first goal at the World Cup gave Spain a 1-0 win over Argentina in yesterday's final. Torres scored in extra time after a dominant performance by his team, who have now won two World Cups in its history. In the CFL, Winnipeg edged Ottawa 36-34 in overtime. And in the majors, the Blue Jays lost 3-0 to the White Sox in Toronto. Elsewhere, the Red Sox beat Tampa Bay 6-1 for their 13th win in a row. The Yankees and Dodgers split a doubleheader as LA took the first game 8-2 and New York won the second game 2-1. Now you're up to date. I'm Jen Nicholson.
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2: It's going to be mainly sunny today with a high of 24, clear tonight, dropping as low as 11 overnight, then mainly sunny to start the day tomorrow with increasing cloud in the afternoon and a high of 27 degrees.
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0: Fearless Cartel, that is the way on K94.5. Good morning, it's Chris. Hug Your Kids Day today. This is a good one. You got to practice hugging the kids, yeah. Connect with others without speaking, right? This day reminds moms and dads. 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
1: Good morning. The price of diesel is back up after a weekend adjustment by the Energy and Utilities Board. Diesel rose 6.4 cents to a new maximum price of 230.1 a litre today. Furnace oil is up 6.3 cents this morning to sit at 216.3. No change in the price of gas this morning. An 18-year-old woman and 21-year-old man, both from Grand Manan, have died following a single-vehicle crash in Woodward's Cove. On July 18th, just after 2 a.m., Grand Manan RCMP say they responded to a report of a single-vehicle crash on Route 776 in the community. The crash is believed to have occurred when the vehicle crossed the center line, left the roadway, and entered a wooded area. The driver, an 18-year-old woman, and the passenger, a 21-year-old man, died at the scene as a result of their injuries. The investigation into the crash remains ongoing. Starting today, the Canada Child Benefit is going up for 3.6 million Canadian families. Federal government announced Friday there's an increase of up to $160 per child under age 6 and up to $135 per child age 6 to 17 compared to the previous year. A release says this will help families manage everyday expenses such as groceries, clothing, and childcare. The amount received under the CCB depends on a few key factors, including the number and ages of children in care and prior year's adjusted net family income. It has been indexed annually to inflation, which takes place on July 1st. The program delivers approximately $30 billion in annual tax-free payments. The Canadian Hockey League has announced the Moncton Wildcats have been named as finalists to host the 2028 Memorial Cup alongside the Quebec Remparts. The round-robin tournament is made up of the champions of the CHL's three regional leagues, the Quebec Maritime Junior Hockey League, the Ontario Hockey League, and the Western Hockey League, as well as the host city. Taylor McDougall, director of hockey operations and GM of the Moncton Wildcats, says Moncton is known as an event city. He says they decided to put in a bid because a lot has changed since the last time the team hosted. The team now plays in downtown Moncton's Avenir Center, which was completed in 2018 and is an 8,800-seat venue. The host city is expected to be announced in October. In sports, Ferran Torres' first goal at the World Cup gave Spain a 1-0 win over Argentina in yesterday's final. Torres scored in extra time after a dominant performance by his team, who have now won two World Cups in its history. In the CFL, Winnipeg edged Ottawa 36-34 in overtime. And in the majors, the Blue Jays lost 3-0 to the White Sox in Toronto. Elsewhere, the Red Sox beat Tampa Bay 6-1 for their 13th win in a row. The Yankees and Dodgers split a doubleheader as LA took the first game 8-2 and New York won the second game 2-1. Now you're up to date. I'm Jen Nicholson.
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6: It's going to be mainly sunny today with a high of 24. Clear tonight, dropping as low as 11 overnight. Then mainly sunny to start the day tomorrow with increasing cloud in the afternoon and a high of 27 degrees.

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0: Somber, My Body Isn't Ready, K94.5, Today's Best Music. Coming up next, Tesher and Jason Derulo, Sabrina Carpenter, and House Tour. And in our entertainment news for today, with our big hit makers, here's who we're talking about. We've got some information here on Ariana Grande. Her Eternal Sunshine Tour has been going on for a while now, but she welcomed her first special guest on stage over the weekend. During her Brooklyn show, she brought out Ty Dolla, who was featured on the studio sessions of Safety Net. Justin Bieber, what did he do but the day before co-headlining the FIFA World Cup halftime show? He made an appearance at Saturday's Fanatics Fest at the WWE booth.
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Sheesh. 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Looking the money ain't the only thing I chase down. She ain't see the stars in the race. So then she got in them.

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4: Good morning. The government and Vitality Health Network have launched an initiative meant to strengthen mental health expertise and improve access to care. The Program for Regional Interprofessional Specialization in Mental Health and Education aims to strengthen training and collaboration across the health system, creating advanced learning opportunities for family physicians and nurse practitioners. A key feature will be a Moncton-based mental health primary care team working alongside psychiatrists. The Moncton team will provide a care setting as well as a hands-on training hub where primary care providers and learners from across the province can receive one-on-one mentorship and practical experience alongside psychiatric specialists while also supporting patients in the region. A new report showing the number of people using a food bank here in New Brunswick has increased by 60% in a little over 4 years. The report from Feed NB and the Human Development Council shows that in September of 2022, 17,543 people were served at food banks here in New Brunswick. By April of this year, that number had jumped to over 28,000 people. Brunswick News reporting Stefan Sirwa, the executive director of Feed NB, saying the price of fuel, rent, housing, and everything has gone up and wages haven't kept up. The data shows that one-third of clients are on welfare. However, one in five clients are working but struggling to afford groceries. One in 10 are drawing an old age pension. Health Minister John Dornan says his Liberal government will provide more help to the province's 69 food banks and community kitchens. RCMP in the province warning the public about a suspected scam that's recently been reported in the Grand Bay Westfield area and may be occurring in other parts of New Brunswick. On July 14th, police received a report of a suspicious interaction that occurred in the parking lot of a business on River Valley Drive. A man approached an individual and attempted to sell what he claimed was a gold ring. The man provided an emotional story in an effort to persuade the individual to purchase the jewelry. No money was exchanged and the individual left the area in a light-colored vehicle. Grand Bay Westfield RCMP reminding the public to exercise caution when approached by strangers offering to sell jewelry, valuables, and other items in parking lots, roadways, or in public places. Police say scammers often use emotional stories or create a sense of urgency to pressure people into making quick decisions. Police say if an offer seems too good to be true, it likely is. And the funerals for two PEI paramedics killed in a two-vehicle collision in Melrose, New Brunswick, earlier this month were held Friday. 23-year-old Jenna Crutcher and 56-year-old Mike McKenzie were remembered at the Delta Hotel in Charlottetown. Thousands of family, friends, and first responders from across the region gathered at the Delta and alongside the route for both services. The funerals were not open to the public, but were live-streamed on the Island EMS Facebook page. Ann Martell, a 77-year-old patient from Montague who is being transported in the ambulance, also died in the collision. A private service took place earlier last week. The victims died after the ambulance collided with a transport truck July 7th. In sports, Ferran Torres' first goal at the World Cup gave Spain a 1-0 win over Argentina in yesterday's final. Torres scored in extra time after a dominant performance by his team, who have now won two World Cups in its history. In the CFL, Winnipeg edged Ottawa 36-34 in overtime. And in the majors, the Blue Jays lost 3-0 to the White Sox in Toronto. Elsewhere, the Red Sox beat Tampa Bay 6-1 for their 13th win in a row. The Yankees and Dodgers split a doubleheader as LA took the first game 8-2 and New York won the second game 2-1. Now you're up to date. I'm Jen Nicholson.
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6: It's going to be mainly sunny today with a high of 24. Clear tonight, dropping as low as 11 overnight. Then mainly sunny to start the day tomorrow with increasing cloud in the afternoon and a high of 27 degrees.
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0: Jay LeMack running home, K94.5, today's best music. Over the weekend, we asked you, is it ever okay to lie? Yes or no? And your number one voted answer, powered by Vogue Optical. It was a tied vote at yes and no. Today's web poll question for Monday, July 20th. After 40 days, the World Cup has ended. Your thoughts?
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0: Cameron Wake Home and Kingdom of Fear. Today's best music, K94.5. It's Chris, and what are your thoughts on the World Cup? Well, just asked you the question there in our web poll question, but I was thinking about it, and I got really interested when Canada got into the top 16 teams, because I remember the first thing I thought of when that happened is, wait a minute, we're going to get better. This is just the start. Like this, there's a lot of years that we're going to be celebrating, I think, that Canada is actually going to be very competitive at the World Cup.
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1: Good morning. The price of diesel is back up after a weekend adjustment by the Energy and Utilities Board. Diesel rose 6.4 cents to a new maximum price of $2.301 a liter today. Furnace oil is up 6.3 cents this morning to sit at $2.16.3. No change in the price of gas this morning. An 18-year-old woman and 21-year-old man, both from Grand Manan, have died following a single-vehicle crash in Woodward's Cove. On July 18th, just after 2 a.m., Grand Manan RCMP say they responded to a report of a single-vehicle crash on Route 776 in the community. The crash is believed to have occurred when the vehicle crossed the center line, left the roadway, and entered a wooded area. The driver, an 18-year-old woman, and the passenger, a 21-year-old man, died at the scene as a result of their injuries. The investigation into the crash remains ongoing. Starting today, the Canada Child Benefit is going up for 3.6 million Canadian families. Federal government announced Friday there's an increase of up to $160 per child under age 6 and up to $135 per child age 6 to 17 compared to the previous year. A release says this will help families manage everyday expenses such as groceries, clothing, and childcare. The amount received under the CCB depends on a few key factors, including the number and ages of children in care and prior year's adjusted net family income. It has been indexed annually to inflation, which takes place on July 1st. The program delivers approximately $30 billion in annual tax-free payments. The Canadian Hockey League has announced the Moncton Wildcats have been named as finalists to host the 2028 Memorial Cup alongside the Quebec Remparts. The round-robin tournament is made up of the champions of the CHL's three regional leagues, the Quebec Maritime Junior Hockey League, the Ontario Hockey League, and the Western Hockey League, as well as the host city. Taylor McDougall, director of hockey operations and GM of the Moncton Wildcats, says Moncton is known as an event city. He says they decided to put in a bid because a lot has changed since the last time the team hosted. The team now plays in downtown Moncton's Avenir Center, which was completed in 2018 and is an 8,800-seat venue. The host city is expected to be announced in October. In sports, Ferran Torres' first goal at the World Cup gave Spain a 1-0 win over Argentina in yesterday's final. Torres scored in extra time after a dominant performance by his team, who have now won two World Cups in its history. In the CFL, Winnipeg edged Ottawa 36-34 in overtime. And in the majors, the Blue Jays lost 3-0 to the White Sox in Toronto. Elsewhere, the Red Sox beat Tampa Bay 6-1 for their 13th win in a row. The Yankees and Dodgers split a doubleheader as LA took the first game 8-2 and New York won the second game 2-1. Now you're up to date. I'm Jen Nicholson.
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2: It's going to be mainly sunny today with a high of 24, clear tonight, dropping as low as 11 overnight, then mainly sunny to start the day tomorrow with increasing cloud in the afternoon and a high of 27 degrees.

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0: 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The Atlantic Food Truck Festival is coming. 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Then all the information is on the website. If you're thinking about it and you've got some time right now to get your truck together, the Atlantica food truck, what are you going to showcase? What food and or beverage and dessert do you do the best? 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So wait a minute. 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
1: Good morning. The government and Vitality Health Network have launched an initiative meant to strengthen mental health expertise and improve access to care. The Program for Regional Interprofessional Specialization in Mental Health and Education aims to strengthen training and collaboration across the health system, creating advanced learning opportunities for family physicians and nurse practitioners. A key feature will be a Moncton-based mental health primary care team working alongside psychiatrists. The Moncton team will provide a care setting as well as a hands-on training hub where primary care providers and learners from across the province can receive one-on-one mentorship and practical experience alongside psychiatric specialists while also supporting patients in the region. A new report showing the number of people using a food bank here in New Brunswick has increased by 60% in a little over 4 years. The report from Feed NB and the Human Development Council shows that in September of 2022, 17,543 people were served at food banks here in New Brunswick. By April of this year, that number had jumped to over 28,000 people. Brunswick News reporting Stefan Sirwa, the executive director of Feed NB, saying the price of fuel, rent, housing, and everything has gone up and wages haven't kept up. The data shows that one-third of clients are on welfare. However, one in five clients are working but struggling to afford groceries. One in 10 are drawing an old age pension. Health Minister John Dornan says his Liberal government will provide more help to the province's 69 food banks and community kitchens. RCMP in the province warning the public about a suspected scam that's recently been reported in the Grand Bay Westfield area and may be occurring in other parts of New Brunswick. On July 14th, police received a report of a suspicious interaction that occurred in the parking lot of a business on River Valley Drive. A man approached an individual and attempted to sell what he claimed was a gold ring. The man provided an emotional story in an effort to persuade the individual to purchase the jewelry. No money was exchanged and the individual left the area in a light-colored vehicle. Grand Bay Westfield RCMP reminding the public to exercise caution when approached by strangers offering to sell jewelry, valuables, and other items in parking lots, roadways, or in public places. Police say scammers often use emotional stories or create a sense of urgency to pressure people into making quick decisions. Police say if an offer seems too good to be true, it likely is. And the funerals for two PEI paramedics killed in a two-vehicle collision in Melrose, New Brunswick, earlier this month were held Friday. 23-year-old Jenna Crutcher and 56-year-old Mike McKenzie were remembered at the Delta Hotel in Charlottetown. Thousands of family, friends, and first responders from across the region gathered at the Delta and alongside the route for both services. The funerals were not open to the public, but were live-streamed on the Island EMS Facebook page. Anne Martell, a 77-year-old patient from Montague who is being transported in the ambulance, also died in the collision. A private service took place earlier last week. The victims died after the ambulance collided with a transport truck July 7th. In sports, Ferran Torres' first goal at the World Cup gave Spain a 1-0 win over Argentina in yesterday's final. Torres scored in extra time after a dominant performance by his team, who have now won two World Cups in its history. In the CFL, Winnipeg edged Ottawa 36-34 in overtime. And in the majors, the Blue Jays lost 3-0 to the White Sox in Toronto. Elsewhere, the Red Sox beat Tampa Bay 6-1 for their 13th win in a row. The Yankees and Dodgers split a doubleheader as LA took the first game 8-2 and New York won the second game 2-1. Now you're up to date. I'm Jen Nicholson.
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2: It's going to be mainly sunny today with a high of 24, clear tonight, dropping as low as 11 overnight, then mainly sunny to start the day tomorrow with increasing cloud in the afternoon and a high of 27 degrees.

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0: 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And it's an awesome contest that's been going on. 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What you're going to do is listen for the fuel alert. 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

0: 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On our main page, you're going to see our K94.5 celebrations. Let us know all about that. You're also going to see that we have a Saturday night dance party to look forward to every weekend. And that's hit after hit, decade after decade of all the hits.
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0: 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Adam Rodway, Ariana Grande, The Weeknd coming up, Gracie Abrams, and all the hits. 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
4: Greater Moncton weather on K94.5.
5: It's going to be mainly sunny today with a high of 24. Clear tonight, dropping as low as 11 overnight. Then mainly sunny to start the day tomorrow with increasing cloud in the afternoon and a high of 27 degrees.
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9: It's going to be mainly sunny today with a high of 24. Clear tonight, dropping as low as 11 overnight. Then mainly sunny to start the day tomorrow with increasing cloud in the afternoon and a high of 27 degrees.
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You're going to need it.

I bet. Said, I got drive, I don't need a car. 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Fall off what? 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Called your bluff, better cite the source. 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
8: Sunshine for the afternoon and a high of 24 for the day. Gonna be clear tonight as well, dropping as low as 11 overnight. Mainly sunny to start the day tomorrow with increasing cloud in the afternoon and a high of 27.
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2: 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Pause button. And rewind the tape a little.
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1: City Burning Days. 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

Alanis Morissette, Head Over Feet, Part of Your Back in the Day replay. And Alanis has actually said that that song was inspired by experiencing a genuinely healthy relationship for the first time and realizing that love could be passionate without all the drama. It became her first number one hit on the U.S. Adult Top 40 chart, and the song is often cited as containing one of the earliest known uses of the phrase friends with benefits. Right now, Back in the Day replay continues with Gnarls Barkley.

0: Avril Lavigne, My Happy Ending, part of your Back in the Day replay. Shano back with you again today, and Avril Lavigne actually wanted My Happy Ending to be the lead single from her 2004 album Under My Skin, but her record label actually chose Don't Tell Me instead. When My Happy Ending was released as the second single, it became an even bigger hit in the U.S., reaching the top 10 on the Billboard Hot 100. The song was actually a last-minute addition to the album as well. Producer Butch Walker and drummer Kenny Aronoff helped transform it from a more acoustic-sounding track into the rock anthem that fans know today. And that, so much for my happy ending course, is still one of the most recognizable breakup sing-alongs of the 2000s.
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2: 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No fighting.
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Shakira, Hips Don't Lie. Shano here with you for the Back in the Day replay. Now we're moving on to the debut single from Eden's Crush, a girl group created on the reality TV show Pop Stars, making them one of the first reality show music groups years before American Idol became a phenomenon. The song became a top 10 hit in the U.S. and it hit number one in Canada. Here it is, Get Over Yourself, Eden's Crush.

0: Gwen Stefani, Holla Back Girl, Your Back in the Day replay with your old buddy Shano. And did you know that the B-A-N-A-N-A-S part almost stole that whole song? The spelling chant became one of the most recognizable pop hooks of the 2000s and is still instantly recognizable today. Yeah, it's true. It's one of my favorite tunes as well. It made music download history. Holla Back Girl became the first song ever to sell 1 million digital downloads in the United States, and the beat was actually created by the Neptunes. Yeah, Pharrell Williams and Chad Hugo, the Neptunes, co-wrote and produced the song with Gwen Stefani. Man, oh man, lots of fun facts today with your Back in the Day replay.
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0: Sunshine for the afternoon and a high of 24 for the day. Going to be clear tonight as well, dropping as low as 11 overnight. Mainly sunny to start the day tomorrow with increasing cloud in the afternoon and a high of 27.
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1: Tony Braxton, he wasn't man enough, as your Back in the Day replay is coming to an end. I thank you so much for spending your lunch hour with me. We'll be back tomorrow with another edition of the Back in the Day replay. Have a great afternoon.
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6: Sunshine for the afternoon and a high of 24 for the day. Going to be clear tonight as well, dropping as low as 11 overnight. Mainly sunny to start the day tomorrow with increasing cloud in the afternoon and a high of 27.
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7: Sunshine for the afternoon and a high of 24 for the day. Going to be clear tonight as well, dropping as low as 11 overnight. Mainly sunny to start the day tomorrow with increasing cloud in the afternoon and a high of 27.
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8: Sunshine for the afternoon and a high of 24 for the day. Going to be clear tonight as well, dropping as low as 11 overnight. Mainly sunny to start the day tomorrow with increasing cloud in the afternoon and a high of 27.
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1: Red wine. 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They say what they gonna say. Have a drink, clink, found a Bud Light. Bad bitch like me. It's-

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1: Well, good afternoon. Two people are dead following a single vehicle crash on Grand Manan Island. The RCMP say the crash happened just after 2 a.m. Saturday, Route 776 in Woodward's Cove. An 18-year-old woman, a 21-year-old man, both from Grand Manan, died at the scene. Police say the vehicle crossed the center line, left the roadway, and entered a wooded area. Meanwhile, a 58-year-old man from St. Andre has died following a separate ATV crash in Riviere Verte. Police say he lost control in a curve Saturday evening, entered a ditch, and died in hospital. Both investigations are ongoing. Cyclist had to be taken to the hospital after a collision with a vehicle in Moncton. Emergency crews responded to the crash at the intersection of Gordon and Dominion Streets just before 1 yesterday afternoon. RCMP tells CTV the cyclist entered the intersection without stopping at a stop sign and was struck by a vehicle traveling on Gordon Street, which had the right-of-way. The cyclist was treated at the scene before being taken to hospital. Police have not released any update on the person's condition. A new interactive map is shining a light on income and social inequalities across New Brunswick neighborhoods. The Human Development Council in St. John launched the online tool this month using 2021 census data. It shows indicators such as household income, low income rates, one-parent families, and renters by neighborhood. Data analyst Liam Fisher telling CBC the map clearly highlights gaps between the suburbs and the city centers and within urban cores. Suburbs generally show higher socioeconomic status, while the city cores have higher concentrations of poverty. The council says the map will help governments and agencies better target services and address social issues. A new aging-in-place community is expected to be the first of its kind in the St. John region. The Haven in Quispam Sis will allow seniors to own their homes while giving access or having access to on-site caregivers. Construction of the first 10 garden homes is set to begin late this summer. Plans include 25 garden homes in a condominium building with at least 33 units. Founder Judy Lane says the model helps seniors plan for their long-term needs. Resident Barb Bishop says she's looking forward to the social connection, according to Brunswick News. The homes are expected to range between $400,000 and $500,000. Smoke from hundreds of wildfires burning across northern Ontario has blanketed large parts of Canada and drifted into the United States this week. The haze has triggered air quality warnings from the Midwest to the East Coast. And the U.S. president has threatened tariffs, saying Canada is not doing enough to control the fires. A new Angus Reid Institute poll finds more than half of Canadians expect the number and impact of wildfires to worsen over the next 10 to 20 years. Three quarters say climate change is making fires worse, even as fewer now believe humans are the main cause. Only 17% nationally say they have packed an emergency go bag. Public Health Agency of Canada announced measures yesterday barring foreign nationals who visited the Democratic Republic of Congo in the past 21 days from entering the country. This move is the latest effort to prevent Ebola from entering and spreading in Canada. In a release, the agency says limiting entry may reduce public health risks for Canadians and is intended to increase the effectiveness and sustainability of border measures that can safely process travelers arriving in Canada. So far, 2,181 cases have been recorded in the Ebola outbreak, with 864 deaths recorded. The public health agency says those new rules that take effect today and the ones put in place in May will stay in effect until August 29th. And a woman from Riverview has brought her community together with a coffee mug exchange. Kayla Stauffer set up the outdoor library about a week ago and says more than 100 mugs have already been swapped. She got the idea from a social media video and posted about it in a community Facebook page. Stauffer says the neighbors are stopping to chat and leaving positive notes in the mugs. Her father-in-law, Wes Stauffer, tells CTV he was skeptical at first, but now loves seeing people gather. Stauffer is planning to keep the exchange up through the holidays for Christmas mug swaps. In sports, the Blue Jays back in action tonight as they host the division-leading Rays. Tampa Bay have lost 5 in a row, while Toronto have lost 4 of their last 6. Elsewhere, Pittsburgh visit the Yankees and the Red Sox go for their 14th win in a row as they're home to Baltimore. And in the WNBA, Toronto Tempo host the Las Vegas Aces. Now you're up to date. I'm Sheldon McLeod.
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3: Sunshine for the afternoon and a high of 24 for the day. Going to be clear tonight as well, dropping as low as 11 overnight. Mainly sunny to start the day tomorrow with increasing cloud in the afternoon and a high of 27.
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5: Sunshine for the afternoon and a high of 24 for the day. Going to be clear tonight as well, dropping as low as 11 overnight. Mainly sunny to start the day tomorrow with increasing cloud in the afternoon and a high of 27.

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3: Well, good afternoon. Inflation in Canada dropped by 0.4 to 2.8% in June, the largest month-over-month decline since December 2024. Now, Nova Scotia had the second highest inflation rate in the country at 4.7%, behind only Whitehorse. PEI and New Brunswick were both in the middle of the pack at 3.8%. Statistics Canada says gas prices cooled in June compared to May, with the largest monthly decline since April 2025. That's when prices fell due to the removal of the consumer carbon levy. Now, of course, prices have rebounded back to May levels this month. Food prices grew at a slower pace on a year-over-year basis in June, 3.9% compared to 4.3% in May. But it was the 17th consecutive month that grocery price inflation outpaced the overall consumer price index. Man from Minto, who continued to draw EI benefits after gaining employment more than once, will be paying the price for bringing in nearly $30,000. Brunswick News reports Andrew Drakin was in court Friday for sentencing on three convictions under the Employment Insurance Act after previously pleading guilty to making false or misleading benefits claims for EI at three different times. In each case, Drakin was approved for EI, but after gaining employment, continued to make claims. Drakin took home $29,880 in employment insurance benefits he wasn't entitled to. He was fined $9,000, $300 for each misleading or false representation. He's also serving a three-month conditional sentence with 2 months on house arrest and a curfew for the last month. Well, New Brunswick wants a bigger share of Canada's growing defense industry as Ottawa ramps up military spending. Premier Susan Holt says the province is well-positioned because of CFB Gagetown, cybersecurity expertise, and two deepwater ice-free ports. The federal government says it has invested more than $65 billion in defense and security over the past year, with hundreds of billions more in procurement and infrastructure planned over the next decade. Holt says growing the defense sector is a key part of New Brunswick's plan to boost the economy by the end of the decade. Premier's in Charlottetown today for the annual Council of the Federation meetings. Provincial and territorial leaders, including Holt, will focus on strengthening Canada's economy, improved internal trade, and boosting energy security. Holt says New Brunswick is ready to help power the country's future. She'll be pushing for more clean electricity from nuclear energy at Point Lepreau, stronger electricity interties across Canada, and positioning the province as a maritime energy hub. The premiers will also be meeting with Prime Minister Mark Carney. The meetings run through Thursday. First Nations along the St. John River are fighting to save the dwindling Atlantic salmon population after the federal government closes a key support facility this fall. The Department of Fisheries and Oceans is shutting down the Mactaquac Biodiversity Facility, which has helped raise juvenile salmon and move them past hydroelectric dams. Dubuque First Nation Fisheries Director Leonard Nicholas calls the sudden decision a gut punch. Tell CBC, salmon have been part of their world as long as his people have, and without the facility, the run could disappear. Biologists are warning the Outer Bay of Fundy salmon, assessed as endangered years ago, are now hanging on by a thread. First Nations leaders are urging Ottawa to do more to protect the fish. City of Bell Bay is reminding residents that fireworks are strictly prohibited at all times. Officials say a defective firework on July 1st ignited dry hay, quickly caused multiple fires. And they say at least four buildings could have been destroyed if not for the swift action of firefighters. Now, the city says fireworks can malfunction near the ground, and hot embers can spark wildfires in seconds. Fines range from $140 for a first offense up to $1,100. They say the safety of the community, pets, and first responders comes first. A new survey by Abacus Data shows the Liberals sit ahead of the Conservatives by 6 points nationally. Jen Nicholson breaks down the numbers.
4: According to the survey, the Liberals hold 43% support. The Conservatives are sitting at 37. The NDP is at 9%, the Bloc Québécois 7%, and the Greens at 3%. Liberal support is down 1 point, and Conservative support is up 1. Government approval also remains strong. 52% approve of the job the Carney government is doing, while 32% disapprove. The rising cost of living is 64% of Canadians' top three concerns. The Conservatives are seen as better able to deal with affordability, the economy, housing, immigration, crime, and job security. The Liberals' biggest advantage remains Donald Trump. Among Canadians who identify Trump and his administration as a top concern, 63% believe the Liberals are best able to manage the issue. For MBS News, I'm Jen Nicholson.
3: In sports, Blue Jays are back in action tonight as they host the Tampa Bay Rays. The division leaders have lost five in a row. Blue Jays have lost four of their last six. Elsewhere, it's Pittsburgh visiting the Yankees. The Red Sox looking for win number 14 in a row as they're home to Baltimore. And the WNBA Toronto Tempo host the Las Vegas Aces. Now you're up to date. I'm Sheldon McLeod.
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7: Sunshine for the afternoon and a high of 24 for the day. Going to be clear tonight as well, dropping as low as 11 overnight. Mainly sunny to start the day tomorrow with increasing cloud in the afternoon and a high of 27.
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10: Sunshine for the afternoon and a high of 24 for the day. Going to be clear tonight as well, dropping as low as 11 overnight. Mainly sunny to start the day tomorrow with increasing cloud in the afternoon and a high of 27.
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working hard. 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
8: Sunshine for the afternoon and a high of 24 for the day. Gonna be clear tonight as well, dropping as low as 11 overnight. Mainly sunny to start the day tomorrow with increasing cloud in the afternoon and a high of 27.

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